0: Calad, ma radio, sur le 100.9 et radio-calad.fr.
1: Hey boy, don't you wanna come with me and hit the road? 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
1: 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I'm really rejecting. But I'm really good at helping counsel through that stuff. So just always let me know.

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Who dares the only shy? It never wrong. Ubatala, Elegua, Ugunyo Maya, Shango Oshumoya, Seven African Power. Shadows rule the spirit kingdom. The meat world don't know when we come. Once the throne was high on Babylon, no one could see where we were coming from. Black cat bone from the seven sister bayou. Dead man's hand. From the barren psalmody, Gideon in his coffin, sex and death.